of the internet influence fashion choices. Now, when you think back to the 90s, we forget, don't we? We've come so far with our phones, the technology, pictures, all the things we do, Instagram, Facebook, all of those things. You think way back, even with music, it used to be kind of things like MySpace and stuff. Like all of these kind of things have changed, haven't they, as kind of things have developed. But yeah, it wasn't that long ago, but we have definitely gone forward. Movies and TV shows. Now, what do you remember? I obviously just played the Friends theme tune, and that used to be a big thing. I used to love Friends and Sex and the City. Movie-wise as well, The Matrix. Oh my God, that is going back. So you're reaching out to me with all of your favourite bands as well from the 90s. So looking down the girl groups, we've got number one, of course, the Spice Girls, a British girl group that dominated the 90s with chart-stopping hits like Wannabe, Spice Up Your Life, Girl Power. We love a bit of girl power. The empowerment time of all of the stuff that was spicy, you know, the kind of, let me just try and think back. They done Spice World and everything, didn't they? They were just fantastic. Next up, we had the little bit more attitude coming from the States. We had the TLC in the R&B girl group. They had songs like Waterfall and Creep, and they blended their pop and R&B elements to create a unique sound. We then had the beautiful ladies from En Vogue. Do you remember those tracks, Free Your Mind, My Lovin', major 90s pop kind of tracks that were out there. Then we had the Backstreet Boys. We love a bit of the Backstreet Boys, an American boy band that rose to fame in the late 90s, known for their catchy pop songs and iconic boy band. Just their dancing, everything, the look, the trousers, everything. The way they used to wear their jeans, do you remember that kind of the low kind of jean wear and stuff like that? You have to kind of show the old sassy boxers, didn't they? And then you had obviously NSYNC, another popular American boy band. They were great, obviously, from the teen pop explosion. Then we had the iconic Boyz II Men, known for their smooth harmonies and soulful ballads. Am I taking you back? There's just so many. We had the wonderful Mariah Carey as well, launching then. And then obviously, like I just played, Ace of Base, a Swedish pop group known for their catchy tunes. Nirvana, a grunge rock band that helped define the alternative music scene of the 90s with anthems like Smells Like Teen Spirit and Come As You Are. Then of course we had Oasis, a Brit pop band known for their kind of rock sound, guitar-driven music, obviously with the brothers of Noel and Liam Gallagher. Then we obviously had Radiohead, you can't forget those, an alternative rock band known for their experimental kind of sound, really. It was just kind of, you know, that OK Computer and Kid A kind of, the albums were superb, absolutely superb. Now, I hope you've been doing your housework, your chores, pushing around the mower a little bit quicker, because we've had some good tunes today. Now, this one is definitely going to get you on the move. It's called Here Comes a Hop Stepper with Inika Mosey.

I do apologise for my bad singing at the beginning of the song. Completely at the wrong point. I love that track. What are you up to? Reach out. Let me know. I want to know what you're up to at the moment. Reach out at Music Melissa. Are you doing the housework? Are you at work? Are you taking the kids on the school run? Are you relaxing? Everybody's tuned in from different time zones in the world, so I want to know what you're all up to. I'm going to continue this 90s theme. I thought we'd have a bit of M People moving on up.

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3: Welcome, listeners, to the London Girl Sessions. I'm Janice Newton. It's time to crank up the volume for Nikki Fisher, the electrifying female independent artist from London, whose latest track, Shake My Confidence, is igniting dance floors worldwide. Nikki is a seasoned performer with over 20 years in the music industry, dazzling audiences with her versatile vocals across soul, Motown, rock and pop. She's known for her Whitney Houston tribute and 1940s sing-along shows. She's a staple at UK venues, delivering high-energy performances. Under her electronica alias Sherbet Image, Nikki's 2020 album Handprints of Forgotten Souls showcased her knack for atmospheric beats, racking up over 2,000 monthly Spotify listeners. But it's her 2025 single, Shake My Confidence, a collaboration with RMD, Muro Durago and Rob Davis from Mud, that's stealing the show. Released early April via Universal, this house-infused track blends pulsating rhythms with Nikki's soulful vocals, capturing the thrill of self-doubt turned defiance. It's already buzzing on X and YouTube. Nikki's pushing her boundaries with this track and hinting at more electronic explorations in 2025. Fans are raving about its club-ready vibe, perfect for late-night sets. You can stream on Spotify or catch her live via lemonrock.com. You can also follow her on socials. So this is Nikki Fisher and her new track, Shake My Confidence. Enjoy.

0: You're tuned to Just a London Girl with Melissa Whitehouse. 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
1: So I was just concentrating then. Did you hear that little air bubble of thought? It was a kind of, do I talk to them? Do I give this information straight away? Right, okay, I'm still putting it together, but just found out for you lovely people that have reached out, the 90s Fest, that looks a really cool one, that's happening in July. If you're kind of Sheffield or the north of the country, Saturday the 12th of July. We're talking Blue, we're talking Claire Richards from Steps, the Venga Boys, Bass Hunter, Darren Styles, DJ Sammy, Fergie, Sonic, the list goes on. Artful Dodger, Enchance, Fats and Small, Rosella, everybody's going to be there. So that is on Saturday the 12th of July, and that is, if you look at summerbowluk.co.uk, there are still tickets left. So you've also got Sunday the 13th of July, they've got Scooter headlining. That's going to be huge. Roger Sanchez, you've also got Alice DJ, Howard Donald from Take That's also doing a little bit of the deck spinning as well. Just having a look through, Utah Saints, Tall Paul, it goes on and on and on. So yeah, summerbowluk.co.uk. You've got no excuse now, so you have got to try and get some tickets. So make sure you go along and see some of these amazing 90s acts. I was talking to somebody wonderful a few weeks ago who I absolutely adore. A song that is always on my playlist, the fabulous Baby D. She's up next with Let Me Be Your Fantasy.

0: thing.
1: What I love about this show is I've heard from so many people from Florida, the Philippines, Singapore, France, Africa. It's just amazing that I'm here in the London studio and you guys are all reaching out. Thank you so much. Now, I've got a little bit of a special request. I've got Gary Stevens has just reached out to me. It says Gary Stevens and the guys, the men, Del and Carl. They're from Braintree in Essex. They are the Essex boys that I've just reached out. Hello. How you doing? They're enjoying tunes. They're saying it's a good week, Mel. We're liking the tunes this week. We've got them up in the car. We like that. We do like that. They want me to play some of Spaceman, Babylon Zoo. I forgot about this one. This is a really good tune. Thank you so much for reaching out. It's up next.

Gary Stevens and the lads. Braintree in Essex, I can see you cruising. I know you've got that stereo up. Hope you're enjoying the show. You're tuned to Just a London Girl. Next up, I have got some CNC Music Factory because I'm going to make you sweat.

Now, if you are doing the housework, please be rest assured you should have done that supersonic to that tune. Anyway, I was going through some of my 90s tracks and I found the Nightcrawlers. Do you remember those? Push the Feeling On. One of the first DJ producers that I met, the fabulous John Reed. They were a British-American house music project between Scotland and Chicago, Illinois. They're up next.

0: It's time for London Girl News. From London to LA and around the world, the biggest names, the biggest celebrities, exclusive gossip. It's a London Girl thing.
1: I know we've nearly come into the end of the show already. I don't know where them 2 hours are. Every week, I say it, every week. I know, I'm like a broken record. Every week, it's going quicker and quicker. A few of you have reached out that are coming to London and wanted to know about shows, festivals, that kind of thing. Just going to go through a quick few. A few of these I have mentioned already, but some of you have reached out and said, could I kind of give that information again? So, London shows. In June 2025, London will host a variety of concerts, including performances by Dua Lipa at Wembley Stadium, Beyonce at Tottenham Hotspur Stadium, and Sam Fender at the London Stadium. Additional concerts are also planned, so make sure you do keep an eye on the socials. So Dua Lipa is bringing her Radical Optimism Tour to Wembley Stadium for two nights. That's on June the 20th and the 21st. You can basically head on to wembleystadium.com and you can get all of the information there. Also, Beyonce will be coming to town. She will be at the Tottenham Hotspur Stadium on June the 5th to the 12th. So again, there are tickets. It's not lots, but make sure you do check out the website again. And obviously, if there's any returns and stuff, always worth checking. Also, Sam Fender will be performing at the London Stadium as part of the People Watching Stadium Tour. That is on June the 6th, according to Ticketmaster. So if you want to check out for any of those shows, make sure you have a look. I'm going to play you now some Real McCoy with Another Night. Let's keep it 90s.

0: with Melissa Whitehouse. Worldwide, it's a London girl thing.
1: Oh, do you know what? I've had such a great show today. It's been brilliant. We've had such a giggle in the studio as well. So thank you so much to everyone that's reached out. We went 90s, baby. We've had a great 90s two-hour session. So thank you so much. And even better to do it for the 30th show of Just a London Girl. Thank you to everyone that has tuned in and all the amazing stations that carry the show. And last but not least, you, the fabulous listener. I also need to say a huge thank you to Jane Richardson. It's not Jane on a plane this week, who covered all of the 90s makeup, giving us all the lowdown. I just dread to think how heavy her makeup bag must be, because that girl has got a lot of makeup in there. Anyway, I want to say a huge thank you to Jane. Also to Janice Newton, our music A&R advisor for new talent on Just a London Girl. We had the fabulous artist in Nikki Fisher on this week. Make sure you check Nikki Fisher out on the socials. But last but not least, we had an epic guest on the London Girl sofa this week. We had the wonderful 90s icon, the pop sensation, Rosella. We are so grateful for you coming and talking and telling us all about your new single. Just fantastic. I'm going to keep it 90s, but I'm going to push it a bit further. I thought, you know what? There's something I've missed. There's something on my list I've missed, but what is it? And then I got a few more messages from you guys. And do you know what it was? It was, "I'm too sexy," writes Sir Fred.
2: "I'm too sexy for my love. Too sexy for my love. Love's going to leave me."

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Yes, exclusively here on West Coast Radio. My name is Kieran, with you until 2 o'clock. With an hour of really good tunes like that one. That was Patti LaBelle, Music Is My Way of Life. And this one now comes from Earth, Wind and Fire. It's called I've Had Enough.

0: Earth, Wind and Fire, that one is called I've Had Enough. Yes, Earth, Wind and Fire, a band with many, many good tunes to choose from. And this is Funky Fridays on West Coast Radio. This next one, this next tune comes from Kool & The Gang, who also had a lot of great tunes to choose from. This is one of their early ones. It's pretty edgy and funky from 1974. This is Kool & The Gang. This one is called Higher Plane.
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So that one comes from the Peter Jacques Band. That's called Mighty Fine. It is a mighty fine tune as well, in my opinion. Yes, and the Peter Jacques Band, the man behind that band, was named Jacques Fred Petrus. He was an Italian entrepreneur and music producer who was behind several other funk bands in the late 70s, early 80s, most notably Change, the band Change. Go and check them out on YouTube. I've played a lot of stuff from them, Change, and also the BB&Q Band, the Brooklyn, Bronx and Queens Band, as well as that there, the Peter Jacques Band. Yes, Jacques Fred Petrus. He tragically passed away in 1987. Yes, so rest in peace, Jacques Fred Petrus, a man who inspired quite a lot of music that I'm playing these days on this show. All right, it's Funky Fridays on West Coast Radio. And this one now comes from Chaka Khan. Do you love what you feel?

There's the brilliant sound of Rufus and Chaka Khan. Do you love what you feel? It's Funky Fridays here on West Coast Radio across the west of Auckland on 87.6, up north on 87.9, and streaming everywhere online too. Good afternoon to you wherever you are listening. Here's one I discovered recently from Ramsey Lewis featuring Nancy Wilson. This is called Closer Than Close.

It's a bit of a rare and jazzy number from the Three Pieces that is called Cool It. And you're tuned in to Funky Fridays here on West Coast Radio, exclusively and only here on West Coast Radio. And remember, if there's a song you'd like to hear, or if you'd like a mention for yourself, your friends or family on next week's show, you can always drop me a line here. My email address, requests@wcrfm.co.nz. It would be good to hear from you. Your comments and emails, always very welcome.

So it's time now for our featured artist of the week. Every week I like to feature one particular artist, play a couple of tracks from them and pay a tribute to them. This week looking at the music of Ashford and Simpson. Yeah, Ashford and Simpson, a husband and wife duo who found success in the late 70s and into the 80s. This is the first one from them. This is called Found the Cure.

Our first track from featured artists of the week, who are Ashford and Simpson, a husband and wife duo, Nick Ashford and Valerie Simpson. They have a huge catalogue of tunes to choose from. They also presented a radio show for a while in the 1980s on New York station Kiss FM. This one, a bit of a tearjerker. This one is called Send It.

second track today from our featured artists of the week, which are Ashford and Simpson. Only two tracks, and that is just scratching the surface, really, as they had many good tunes to choose from. Yes, go and check them out somewhere. That is Ashford and Simpson. And Nick Ashford, the husband of the duo, he sadly passed away in 2011. Yes, rest in peace, Nick Ashford. But their music certainly lives on. I'll have another featured artist for you next week here on Funky Fridays. And this one now comes from Lamont's

That one from Joe Simon, that is called Drowning in a Sea of Love. Right before that, it was the sound of Lamont Dozier. That's called I Wanna Be With You. Lamont Dozier, a big name, a singer, songwriter, creator behind many artists who were themselves part of the Motown sound. He did work for Marvin Gaye, the Four Tops, the Supremes, and many others. Yeah, that was Lamont Dozier. It's Funky Fridays here on West Coast Radio. Always good to play something from the 90s on the show. This one is from the

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1: Oh my goodness, all the girls in this place, man.
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1: Yo, yo, what's up? This girl, what you call? What's her name? What's her name?
3: Hey, how you doing?
1: All right, mama. You look real good today, my dear.
3: Hey, guy, what kind of girls you like, man?
1: Man, I like them fat. I like them tall. Some skinny, some small, man. I like all of them. I like them.
3: I can dig that.
2: I'm telling you, one definition for girls out there for me. 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

Yes, they were famed for having the first commercially successful hip-hop song in 1979. They were the Sugar Hill Gang, and that one from around 1984. Simply called Girls. Yeah, playing that one for you today if you're somebody who likes girls, or indeed if you are a girl, that one is for you. And that is about it from me for another week here on Funky Fridays. Hope you can join me same time next week here on West Coast Radio. Stay tuned for the Urban Chart Show with Brett Costello. That's coming up right after me at 2 o'clock. I'm going to leave you with this one from around 1985. This is from Loose Ends. It's called Hanging on a String.

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let's get the party started. See you at the bar, you was hardly talking. That's when I knew that your heart was scarring. Friends to lovers need a part to star in. 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

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It is urbanchartheads.com. G'day, this is Brett Costello. This week's number 20, that's Doja Cat and Jealous Type, still hanging around inside of our countdown. Before that, we gave you last week's national urban number one. Over recent weeks, it's been a tussle between Ray with Where Is My Husband and Dave and Thames with the Rain Dance tune. Who can hold down this week's national urban number one? We'll find out over the next couple of hours. Along the way, urban rewind old school classics are there. Give you the new stuff first with our Fat Beats hit predictions. We'll delve into the new album from Kalani. And of course, we've got the 20 biggest urban hits of the week with thanks to your votes over at urbanchartheads.com. Let's get into the countdown at number 19. It's Lil Uzi Vert and What You're Saying here at Urban Chart Hits.

0: Next, number 17 comes from Drake, and that one is Nokia. 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
3: 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Written and produced by the Neptunes, the song was originally offered to Britney Spears for her fourth studio album, but was rejected and given to Kalisa instead. Milkshake peaked at number 3 on the US Billboard Hot 100 in December 2003, becoming Kalisa's highest charting single to date. The single topped the charts in the Republic of Ireland and peaked inside the top 10 in the likes of Australia, Denmark, the Netherlands, New Zealand, Norway, Sweden, and the UK. The success of Milkshake bubbled over into 2004, with the track becoming the fourth biggest selling track in Australia for the calendar year 2004. This week, Kalisa brings all the boys to the yard as our Urban Rewind old school classic is Milkshake here at UrbanChartHits.com.

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1: 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She'd love to hear a brand new release from Chris Brown, which is actually quite different to any of his back catalogue. He's teamed with Leon Thomas on this one, who brings his influences. The new one is called Fallen. Chris Brown and Leon Thomas, this week's listener shout-out here at Urban Chart Hits.

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0: G'day, this is Brett Costello. 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Still to come this hour, we got a Fat Beats hit prediction from the recently released Kalani album. But first, let's get back to the countdown with the Kid Laroi. The Aussie rapper and singer is in this week at number 13 with his latest offering, I Can Dance.

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5: Yo, I'm on Miami Beach with a sweet one tan. 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

0: 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Well, gone. I ain't seen Shorty in a minute. She asked how I am, I said calm. 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Posted up with my dog at yard. 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When I was broke, heart cold like December. But now I'm up, my step got a spring in.
1: 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Still to come this hour, we got one brand new entry. A Fat Beats hit prediction from last week makes its debut. And of course, the 10 biggest urban tunes of the week on our way to finding out this week's national urban number one.
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After a strong debut in our countdown last week, Tyler and Zara Larsson have stalled in the number 9 position. She did it again, a non-mover this week.

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0: kissing you while you sit on my lap. 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
0: Bend it on down, put your face on the floor.
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3: Taking you back to 2005, and Gold Digger was a song from American rapper Kanye West featuring guest vocals from Jamie Foxx. 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
4: She take my money, well, I'm in need. Yes, she's a trifling friend indeed. Oh, she's a gold digger. Way over time.

In at number four, that's Malcolm Todd and the tune Earrings, a track that's almost primarily driven by viral action online. Initially being released back in 2024, Malcolm Todd is now having his time in the sun with that tune. We're coast to coast and counting down the 20 biggest urban hits of the week with thanks to your votes over at urbancharthits.com. Over recent weeks, it's been Ray and Dave and Thames battling out with each other for the national urban number one. Who will take out the crown this week? First, it's Raven Lanae at number three and Love Me Not here at Urban Chart Hits.

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3: Kalani released her fifth studio album, the aptly titled Kalani, on April 24, coinciding with her 31st birthday. 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
1: Well, it's a second week running back on top of the countdown for Dave and Thames after a 2-week pause while Ray held down the top spot once again. 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
1: Welcome along to this week's edition of London Calling here on West Coast Radio. There's Madonna and Sabrina Carpenter. That's called Bring Your Love. And we started off the show with the Saturdays with Issues. So here we are, West Coast Radio 87.6, 87.9 FM, another edition of London Calling. Playing the best music from today, new music and current chart stuff. 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We'll do that in about 20 minutes or so. And showcase in music from the last 25 years or so. Now something new from Duran Duran.

Duran Duran, a new album, Must Be Imminent, featuring Nile Rodgers on that track. It's called Free to Love on West Coast Radio. Okay, let's go back to the early noughties now. This one's about 25 years old. Mary, Mary.

0: There's Mary Mary, Shackles Praise You. This is West Coast Radio. We're going to hear from Terry, and then it's going to be Paul McCartney's latest song.
1: Hi, Terry Simmons here, and you want to know something? 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

try again. Oh, that's better. Found my voice. That's a couple of artists who were having big hits in the 60s, now having new songs around in 2026. Paul McCartney featuring Ringo Starr. The new song is called Home to Us. And the new one from the Rolling Stones is that. It's called In the Stars. Yep, that's what it's called. West Coast Radio at top 10 this week. Coming up very soon. The word for it this week is interesting.

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0: Here we go then, the UK top 10 best-selling singles from this very week in 2026. Yeah, just want to clarify the year, because three songs by the great Michael Jackson are top 10 this week, including this at number 10.

UK chart rules states that no single artist can have more than 3 songs in the UK top 100 single charts at any one time. If not, I think we'd probably have at least a dozen Michael Jackson songs in the charts. Probably the full top 10. On the back of the Michael movie, which is doing so well at the moment. 3 songs in our top 10 for Michael Jackson. Last week's number 15 is this week's number 10, the 1979 hit single from the Off The Wall album. That is Don't Stop Till You Get Enough. 2 more Michael Jackson songs to come. And this, at number 9, is new from the Chemical Brothers.

It's been a long time since we've heard from the Chemical Brothers. This week at number 9, that is Go. Number 8, Justin Bieber and Nicki Minaj, Beauty and a Beat. Number 7, Lush Life from Zara Larsson. And at number 6, Olivia Rodrigo. This is Drop Dead.

That's Alex Warren with Fever Dream this week at number 5. Number 6 before that was Olivia Rodrigo with Drop Dead. This is the UK's top 10 most streamed, most downloaded, most purchased songs of the last 7 days. Right here on West Coast Radio on this week's edition of London Calling. Number 4 on the way up, and the second in our top 10 for Michael Jackson. His 1983 hit from Thriller. This is Beat It.

Michael Jackson with Beat It. This week at number four. Okay, top three time now. Number three, Tame Impala. Down one with Dracula.

Tame Impala, Dracula. This week at number 3. And the third song from Michael Jackson is up at this week's number 2, again from the album Thriller. Originally a number 1 in the UK in 1983, could it make it back to the top 43 years after it originally hit the top of the charts? This week's number 2

Jackson, Billie Jean. Number two this week. Yeah, unbelievable that Michael has three songs in our top ten this week. All thanks to the movie. I haven't seen it personally, but I'm told it is very, very good. In fact, one of Michael's relatives actually plays the part of Michael Jackson. I think it's one of his nephews or something like that. Thank you very much for your company on this week's edition of London Calling. Just a reminder that we are here on a Saturday and a Sunday and a Monday afternoon from 2 p.m. With the Sound Garden. Stand by, we've got Jim coming up next with the Sound Lab Future Hits. So keep it right here on West Coast Radio. And of course, I'll leave you with the number one, still hanging on in there, fending off Michael Jackson, Sam and Olivia, Rain Me In.

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On today's show, we have interviews from Akon and Dodgy. That comes alongside a load of new music, and you've already heard American Football, who have teamed up with Brendan Yates for that track, No Feeling. And up next is AKA. It Grows on Trees. Money is the name of the track, and it's here on the Sound Lab's Future Hits.

0: to Throbbing Gristle's Hamburg Lady to dancing to Josephine by Chris Rea. That shows you how dangerous that drug can be.
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0: And that was Terry Green with Starlight. And it's now time for our first interview of the show. It comes from Akon. He's got a brand new record out now, and we've got his track Ringtone to play straight up after. So, Akon, how are you?
1: I'm amazing, man. How are you?
2: Good, yeah. Not bad. Thanks so much. So, after this interview, we'll be playing a single of yours called Ringtone. Tell us a bit about the single, first of all.
1: Man, I'm so excited about this record because at first it was something that was very annoying that I had to flip into something very positive because my phone goes off like a million times a day and I got this ringtone and it's probably the most popular ringtone on the iPhone and it just like constantly going off. So I turned my ringer off. But when I turned my ringer off, the ringtone is still embedded in my head all the time. So being a natural songwriter, I just started writing to the melody of the ringtone. And then I went to the studio to record it, and I said, now what I'm going to do is take the same song, and I'm going to add it as a ringtone on my phone, so whenever my phone goes off, at least now I'm going to look forward to hearing it ring. But the song came out so amazing that I said, okay, this has to be a single. I got to drop this record right now, because everyone in the world knows it's ringtone. It's on a billion phones. There's no way the song can not be successful, right? Yeah, man. So hopefully I can rally all my fans up to actually add it on their phones as a ringtone so I can beat my world record.
2: I think they will. I think most people will replace it because they're probably like you and want to replace what they've heard for many years with the new track.
1: That's amazing.
2: It's coming off a new record of yours called Beautiful Day, which is out 24th of April. What can we expect to hear on the record?
1: Man, listen, it's going to be a very well-rounded album. I'm really excited about it. It's kind of just the mindset of where I'm at today. You know, all my albums are all based on my experiences, what I'm going through in life. You know, obviously, the Trouble album was a very dark place for me. You know, I'm super locked up, super lonely. Like, those are dark times and moments, but, a lot of people have related to it. Then, of course, as Convicted came, I was a lot more in my space of getting out of that darkness into the light. So I was getting more, success. I was traveling more. I was meeting more girls. So I wanted to smack that. I was trying to love you, you know what I mean? Then Freedom came along. Oh, wow. My life is figured out. I got a career now. Things are moving in a lot better ways. I'm fixing my own relationships with Right Now, Now, Now. I want to get back, which we never broke up. And then it goes into meeting more, even the most beautiful woman in the world comes out to Miss, So Beautiful. And it goes into all these moments where I start talking about my, experiences with Freedom. So I kind of gave a whole sum up. But now I'm in a different space, man. I'm so awoke. I've seen life in so many different areas, so many different prospects, and it's just like I wanted to be able to spread some of that knowledge around because I feel like the place where we're at musically today is it reminds me of the dark place I was in before I started, right? And I just feel like music was always supposed to motivate, make people happy, and give you memories. And I think we kind of lost that essence, so I wanted to bring that back.
2: Nice, yeah, no, that sounds good to me. And the sound that you've made with this record, is it the sound you wanted, or is it kind of just how it turned out as you were writing and recording it?
1: Yeah, it came out as I was writing and recording it, but it came out with something that I actually really wanted. I really liked it. Like, I really believe that it's going to do what it's supposed to do, for sure.
2: No, that's good. That's good to hear.
1: Yeah.
2: And, I'm sure you wrote more than what made it onto the record. What happens to those now? Is it a case of trying them again, see if they work further down the line, or will it be a case of starting afresh when the time comes?
1: Oh, no. All my records always make the albums. They just may not make that particular album. So all my song is also about timing as well, too, because I like to release songs that's based on, what I'm dealing with per se, because I've noticed that a lot of things that I'm dealing with as a human being, a lot of people out there are dealing with the same things. So I try to keep my music as relatable as possible. So I always find the right timestamps to release certain records. There's records that I've made back in 2010 that I haven't released yet because the time just ain't right. But I'm literally, at least I would probably say 200-300 songs a year that I'm doing. You know what I mean?
2: Wow. Yeah. That's plenty. Yeah. That's a lot.
1: Yeah. Easy.
2: Yeah, no, absolutely. And six records in now, how have you and how has the music evolved over those years?
1: The music has evolved a lot, man. I've been traveling a lot. I've been exploring a lot. I mean, that's gonna be like I'm doing a lot of amazing deep Afro house, Afro Latin, you know, like some it's beautiful, man. I'm really excited about where this is going musically, and I think it's gonna allow people to pivot into some more, you know, generational type of music for sure.

and I hope you enjoyed the interview there with Akon, followed by his single Ringtone. Now, we are all over social media, so come and find us at The Sound Lab, yes, on all the socials. And you can also check out the website at thesoundlabuk.co.uk. So while you go and check us out on all the socials and give us some follows, of course, we've got a couple of tracks to play you. Sweet Gorilla is coming up, but up next is Benji Miller. The track is called Be My Remedy, and it's here on The Sound Lab's Future Hits.

And you've just heard a couple of tracks. Sweet Gorilla was at first with Give Them What They Want, and that was followed by Bird and Jane Ellen Bryant with Havana Garden. Now, we at the Sound Lab not only do this radio show, but we do a couple of others too. We do a pop punk party, bringing you some of the best pop punk and pop rock tunes around. 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

0: And that was Dismusia with Where Does This Road Go? And it's now time for our second interview of the show, and it comes from Dodgy. They've been busy releasing new music and they're heading out on tour shortly too. And this is what they had to say. So, Dodgy, how are you?
1: Very well, thank you. On a nice sunny day in Wales.
2: Yeah, the sun has just come out, which is nice for this time of year. And I suppose it's quite warm in the sun, which is good.
1: Yeah, definitely.
2: Now, we've been playing a single of yours called It's Not the End. Tell us a bit about the single, first of all.
1: It was sort of the last song we did for the album, actually. And it's sort of a... we recorded the album last year over... In Wales, actually, over a sort of a period of weekends that we had spare in between gigging. We did a lot of gigs last year, so it was, it was the last one I did. And I sort of just wrote it on a drum machine. I do a lot of writing because I live away from everybody, and I've always worked with drum machines, and I got the groove, and I didn't think much about it, really. I thought, well, I liked it, but I never recorded it. I just did a live video to YouTube of it. So it's actually on YouTube if you want to see the original version. The only original version is on my page on YouTube. So I was testing out. So it was like a more of a test. And then I played it, the band, and Matthew didn't remember it. And Stu, the bass player, was like, we should do that. And I was like, I think that as well. And it's come out brilliantly. I'm absolutely over the moon with it. And it's sort of, it's kind of like a minimalist thing. It sounds like it hasn't been overthought, which is quite a nice feeling with music sometimes, because there is a tendency in the studio to just put the kitchen sink onto a recording, and then you sort of like realise you've lost your recording a little bit, but it doesn't sound like that. It sounds very fresh, and it is, like, I mean, it's not even a year old, you know, as in like the lifespan of its birth, you know, because I do think of songs as being like children.
2: You've got some old children then.
1: yeah, with grandkids.
2: yeah, absolutely. We'll get onto that a bit later, shall we? Because I want to talk about the new record, Hello Beautiful, which is coming out on the 1st of May. What can we expect to hear on the record?
1: I think, I had a really, the last time we did an album, it was a really difficult process because the label sort of left us in the lurch and I had to finish it. And it took a lot out of me, and I was kind of like determined not to do another Dodgy record. And then this one came along, and we got a deal, and the guy, the record company, Nick, he was also a producer engineer, so he took all the heavy lifting of the computer work that you have to do with the multi-tracking. So I didn't have to do that. So this album has been a real joy, and I think it sounds like a real joy. It's probably my favorite album we've done, because all the songs work together. We had more songs, but we didn't want to put them all on because sometimes it means, you know, you want to keep the story quite straight rather than having like some curveball song over here. So I feel that it's quite, all the songs are sort of about the same sort of thing, not about the same sort of, but they fit in like a jigsaw puzzle. Mm. The process was great. And it was an honest process. I just knew what I wanted. And I think it's really important as a songwriter that it starts at tempo. And then the second thing is key, and then the key and stuff like that. And I got that right. It sounds like Dodgy, but it doesn't sound like Dodgy. As you know, It's Not the End, it's probably not what you're expecting. But it's the side. We're all humans, and we all have that side of, you know, the communication with It's Not the End. If you're still talking, then it's not the end. And I think it's a strong song in that way that, you know, if your mind is made up or is it up for change, is quite a poignant lyric for this day and age where we just seem to not talk, you know, as you know, what's going on in the world. Don't need me to mention it.
2: We won't get into that, shall we?
1: No.
2: Now, the sound that you've made with this record, is it the sound you wanted, or is it kind of just how it turned out as you were writing and recording it?
1: I think that's the great thing about being in a band is, Andy, when I played everybody the song and we started jamming it through, especially It's Not the End, Andy came up with the guitar part, which was just like this sort of atmospheric, but it's also like sort of hypnotizing guitar line. And, you know, I hadn't expected that. So it just bumps it up. So everyone that does it, it, it outweighed my expectations, definitely. Like, it was a brilliant performance by the guys. I'm so proud of everybody that's been involved with this record. It's because it was a lot easier than I expected, especially taking into account the last album, which was very difficult, you know.

and hope you enjoyed the interview there with Dodgy, followed by their latest single, It's Not the End. And that is the end of the first hour of the Sound Lab. But stick around for hour two, where we have interviews from Ella Clayton and the Fismits. We also have a live session from This House We Built. But to finish off the hour, we have The Long Ship. The track is called Wild Edric, and it's here on the Sound Lab's Future Hits.

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2: 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Welcome. 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

Looking outside of my Lambo, hot like me like Rambo. 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Looking outside of

That was All In by Throttle. In other news, make sure to catch us in Vegas. We have a residency with the Wynn Nightlife, and we would love to see you at a show. Next up, off our new EP,

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5: 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Plus later on, our customary guest DJ, this week very glad to welcome the Tidy Boys. Heavy haulage delivering an A to Z of solid tracks as we get into action with Rhys Rubin's Squeeze My Heart.
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It's a playlist tailored for those who like to play. 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Let's press on with Damn Swindle. Here's Back to the Old.

take it to the left, right. I can take it to the left, left, left, left, right. I can take it to the left, right. I can take it to the left, left, left, left, right. I can take it to the left, left, left, left, right. I can take it to the left, left, left, left, right. I can take it to the left, left, take it to the, take it to the, take it to the, take it to the.

loaded with heavyweight tracks, namely a carefully curated selection of the week's standout new electronic anthems here on the Global Warm-Up. Always a smashing soundtrack. We deliver to you Insane from Shermanology, also Lance Savali with Body, and Damn Swindle, Back to the Old School. Well, time to shout out some of our X and Instagram family. You can find me on X and Instagram as @RealJudgeJules or simply hashtag JudgeJules. Hi to Stephen Caldicott. Also, Rach Gonzalez Blanco says looking good. To Mr. and Mrs. Squirrel, who says nice t-shirt. To K_Neary19, who says hands in the air. DJ Jack Phillips, who says love Kyle and Albert's tunes. Plus big love, of course, to our broader Instagram and X family as well. It's candy for your ears as we keep the vibe sweet. And it's listener's choice time, where we ask you with all due respect to the old school to curate at this point an all-time favourite anthem to be aired at this juncture. You can get in touch by X, Instagram or Facebook, nominate a tune that absolutely moved you back in the day, or we might pick yours out at this point and play it on the show. Well, Patrick Kavanagh got in touch, wanted the Hybrid Hammer remix of Kusheen's classic Catch.

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That's our listener selection. Kashin, Catch, Hyber and Hammer remix. Do please send your choices to any of my socials at Real Judge Jules, as yours might be given an outing next week. Well, back to the week's new music offerings now with Savage Tracks that refuse to be muzzled and muted. 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

covering a signal so gigantic it blocks everything else out. You're with the Global Warm-Up, but if you're just tuning in, mainly house in hour one, mainly bangers in hour two, and guest DJs coming up in the shape of Tidy Boys later on. You heard Rachel Mood, Extra Psy, also Sydney Charles before that, Bass Rider, and Haskell with Razza. Well, let's give a showing to some of our Global Warm-Up Facebook family. You can find me there on facebook.com/judgejules. Thanks to all who got in touch. Hi to DJ Ross Moran, who says class. Also Charlie Lane, who says, how do you fit in recording the Global Warm-Up whilst touring? To Fraser Craig Warren, who says, seen you at Eden. To Jock Murray, who says, sweetheart, anytime. To Wayne Lawrence, who says, you're now in session. We engage your ears and get you wedded to our vibe, opening your ears to some of the biggest audio electronic tunes that are out there right now. Why not get involved? Let us know your favourite tracks on the show. It's at Real Judge Jules across all our socials. Well, here's this week's Sonic Seducer Extraordinaire. This week on the Global Warm-Up, my tried and tested record of the week is From Dab.

0: to track.
1: The week's tried and tested tune, that's from Dav. It's all about the music. With tracks so dirty, they take a whole lot of scrubbing up. You're with me, Judge Jules, on the Global Warm-Up. And on the road, taking my record box out and about, you can find me 15th Higginson Park in Marlow for Pub in the Park, also the 23rd in Folkestone, 24th in Birmingham at Luna Springs, 29th in Middlesbrough for Prohibition Bar, the 30th, Trance in the Woods. The 31st, we go to Bridge Inn in Ireland. Then it's Brighton for Judgment on the Beat, 6th of June, and Cleethorpes Gathering on the 13th as well. Come and say hello if you're in the hood, and for my broader DJ and live band dates, head to my website, judgejules.net. As our musical river runs deep, here's Namasenda and Madonna.

0: Good Morgan Seatree, Work That Body, also LeeVM, Lisco 966 as well with Mahol. Always tackled with fire in our belly, bringing you the week's biggest brand new anthems here on the Global Warm-Up, with all editions available to listen back on demand by SoundCloud, Mixcloud and Apple Music. Well, we step now into this week's guest selection, where each week we hone in on a different producer slash DJ to pick out two of their all-time favourite tracks, one past, one present. This time around, it's the Tidy Boys, who are back in the studio once again producing music and nurturing new talent. Having also rediscovered an appetite for special one-off events, continuing to showcase the full range of their sound. So let's welcome back to the show, the Tidy Boys. Let's do it.
1: Hi, Jules, it's Andy from the Tidy Boys.
2: Hi, it's Ammo from the Tidy Boys as well.
1: It's been really hard picking a track from the past. One, because there's so much to choose from, and two, because we're very old and forgetful. Anyway, we have found a track.
2: Yes, Andy, and it's probably our favourite Hard House track of all time. And shock horror, it's not on Tidy Tracks. It was on Vicious Circle, and it's the late, great R.R. Fierce of Neuronex. And this is the Nick Sentient remix.

0: was R Our Face and Neuronex and the Next Sentience remix. That's really a blast from our past, but we're still playing the sets today. Right, time for a brand new one, and this is one of our current favourite tracks at the moment.
1: Yes, the next track recently came out on our Tidy 2 label, produced by Paul Norris, who is also Drax Nelson and Agent Jack. This track's called Deep Love, it's by Phase Unit, and this is the K-Series remix. We

playlist with the trajectory to launch you energetically into whatever you're doing. We dropped Airbase, Disappear, also Melissos and Mixmasters, My Life is a Disco, and Avenue One, The Future is Ours. Will we notch up the energy to its peak now here on the Global Warm-Up, entering the final 30 minutes of the week's playlist? And as we do at this point, skying the BPM and entering the banging zone in the shape of our main stage mix. Let's get right into it with Superstrings and Neon Dusk Protocol.

0: with Judge Jules on the Global Warm-Up.
1: Supplying a most enjoyable ride, it's the Global Warm-Up throwing down our main stage mix. That was Sun Lounger, Zara Taylor and Shugs and CL with Lost. Well, at this point, as always, we big up a selection of some of the show's SoundCloud and YouTube friends. Hi to Maths81, who says I was there. Also Dazzler5012, who says absolutely brilliant. Also Hunedi, who says I've been looking for this live set for many years. And WizardP5769 says still listening in 2026. We're in the midst of our main stage mix, the banging conclusion to every instalment of the Global Warm-Up.

0: Well, there we close things out with Sam Townend, Baby I'm a Freak. That's it, another episode of the Global Warm-Up concluded. Remember, you can catch me here next week or listen again to all the episodes via Apple Music, Mixcloud and Soundcloud by using the search phrase GWU, Judge Jules or the Global Warm-Up. 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
10: Hi and welcome to the show. Lots of musical goodness lined up as always for you. This week, guest mix wise, we've got Grant Trowbridge doing the guest mix following that brilliant remix he did of Pulsar in Deep, which we've been playing a lot on the show over the last few weeks. So Grant's going to be doing the guest mix for us. And Kirsty, who was clubbing with us in Plymouth just a couple of weeks ago, has picked this week's classic chosen by you. That's on the way. Shout out to all the Matlock crew, the Retrospective of Trance crew, and everyone that's coming to see me at Epic Studios in Norwich on Friday the 24th. 4th of April, and that Home in Lincoln Day Party on the 25th of April. This, kicking us off then for this week, is DJ TH, Jarvis, Jake and Amara. This is Shy.

Nice little vibe to that tune. That's Lytera and Cosmic Gate. Don't forget, you can get the track listing for this week's show on my website, davepearce.co.uk. Now, each week, we invite one of you to pick a classic that you want to hear on the show. And this week, it's picked by Kirsty. Kirsty was down in Plymouth with us a couple of weeks ago. I think it was maybe like 2 or 3 weeks ago when we were doing our show down there at Fox. So we had a great party. And she's asked to hear this. This is Conductor and the Cowboy, Feeling This Way, the Simon McCann remix.

Conductor and the Cowboy and Feeling This Way, playing that for Kirsty, who was Clubbing clubbing with us in Plymouth the other week. And if you fancy joining me on the dance floor, all my latest tour dates are on my website, davepearce.co.uk, if you want to come and join us in the clubs. Right, number five this week in my top five tunes. This is Frank Heath and Love Is a Shadow.

Love is Shadow at number 5 in my top 5 tunes. At number 4 this week, here's a nice track from Paul Corbett. Right, kind of chill vibe on this. This is Maya Bay.

Dave Pettis playing you my top five this week on Delirium. That was Paul Corbett and Maya Bay. And now, here's Lost Witness and Set Me Free, the McIlmoy and Summers remix.

So number two on Delirium this week, that was Johan Gielen presents Airscape and Trance Society, which means this week at number one, here comes Bangar and Brittany Egbert. This is You Change Me.

0: So Vanguard and Brittany Egbert at number one in my top five this week then. And now it's time for this week's guest mix as we welcome Grant Trowbridge to the mix.
1: Hi, this is Grant Trowbridge and this is my guest mix for the Dave Pierce Delirium Show. Hope you enjoy.

0: Thanks a lot to Grant for doing the guest mix for us this week on Delirium. Don't forget the podcast editions are always sitting there, and you can go back in time and rewind some previous shows as well if you love your podcast. Anyway, have a brilliant week. Might see you on the dance floor this week. Otherwise, I'll see you back here same time next week. Have a great week.
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4: 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You're going to hear music direct from the clubs, direct from the dance floor, from your favorite house, tech techno artists. 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
4: There was a whole life in this house. 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School reports from 1963 to 85. Souvenirs from 20 family holidays. All gone. In a fire that took away 73 years. In 2 minutes. About the time it takes to test your smoke alarms. If you know an older person, please test their smoke alarms when you test yours. Fire kills. You can prevent it.

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0: this Friday afternoon from 1 o'clock. 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
4: 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All gone. In a fire that took away 73 years. In 2 minutes. About the time it takes to test your smoke alarms. 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You can prevent it.

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your side chick called you up saying she might be pregnant. 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
1: Hello, I hope I find you well. It's Gary Jackson back with another hour of music from the 1970s. We'll finish off with a chart entry, and in the middle we'll have a sloppy bit around about the middle of the show anyway. But first, now we get started with a song that I think was a hit in America in the 1960s for Bobby Sherman. But I'm often wrong about these things these days. What I can tell you is that this is White Plains.

0: White Plains getting us going this week with Julie, Do You Love Me? And they were followed by Slade, of course, and one of their many hits from the 1970s, Every Day.
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0: Today, 1977, the London Evening Standard reported that Led Zeppelin singer Robert Plant had been arrested at Atlanta Airport for being drunk and pulling a knife. Since Plant was at his home in Wales at the time of the incident, the person arrested was a man impersonating Plant, and the British paper ran an apology the following night. Also today in 1976, Patti Smith made her UK debut at the Roundhouse in London. The American singer-songwriter, poet and visual artist became a highly influential component of the New York City punk rock movement with her 1975 debut album, Horses. And she was given a helping hand by Bruce Springsteen, who gave her this song.

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1: Are you ready to boogie? Get down. Do it, baby.

Patti Smith Group and Because the Night, followed by Wizard and Are You Ready to Rock? And I remember seeing Roy Wood do that in concert, and just before he walked off stage to get a set of bagpipes to play the end, he said, "Have you ever done something and wish you'd never started it?" Which I thought was quite amusing at the time. Now, Joe Jackson has a new album out. I think it's called Hope and Glory, but I might be wrong about that. I do know that the picture has him on Southsea Seafront in a coat and hat, drinking a cup of tea with South Parade Pier behind him going up in flames, because he was in Portsmouth about that time that it happened, as indeed I was. Anyway, back in the 1970s, he had a number of hits, and this is one of them.

0: I think they've finished now. Joe Jackson, and it's Different for Girls.
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0: As I always say when I play that song, with apologies to anyone called Gordon, I'm sure you're not a moron. That was just Jilted John venting. And a song called Jilted John from 1978. Now the sloppy bit in the middle, more or less, of Sounds of the 70s. And we'll start this week with the title track from a Kinks album in 1978 called Misfits.
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The Kinks and Misfits, followed by The Searchers from 1973, and a version of Solitaire that I think should have been a hit, but sadly for them wasn't. Now, a song by Christie from the days of maxi singles. Not quite an EP, because there were usually only three tracks on it, and this was the lead track of, I think, their final chart hit here in the UK, Iron Horse.

0: Christie and Iron Horse, followed by Bram Tchaikovsky. I don't think he was really related to the classical composer, former member of the Motors, and a song called Girl of My Dreams.
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0: Gilbert O'Sullivan and one of his many hits in the 1970s, a song called Matrimony.
1: The Book of Days, 70s music memories.
0: Today in 1970, the England World Cup squad were at number one on the UK singles chart with Back Home. The track spent 3 weeks at the top of the charts, which was even longer than England stayed in the competition, I believe. Also today in 1970, Crosby, Stills, Nash & Young went to number one on the US album chart with Deja Vu. The album featured three top 40 singles, Teacher Children, Our House and Woodstock. In 2003, the album was ranked number 149 on Rolling Stone magazine's list of the 500 greatest albums of all time. Today in 1974, guitarist Brian May collapsed in New York while Queen were on a US tour and was flown back to England suffering from hepatitis.

Queen and one of their early hits called Now I'm Here. We are heading up rapidly to the highest chart entry of a week in the 1970s to finish off with after we've heard Wizard.

Wizard and another one of their wonderful singles from the 1970s, Angel Fingers. Thanks very much for keeping me company. Hope you can join me same time next week for another edition of Sounds of the 70s. And, well, I'll leave you with the highest new entry to the British chart today in 1973, when Wizard again were at number one, this time with See My Baby Drive. Drive. The Sweet at number two with Hellraiser, and Dawn at number three with Tie a Yellow Ribbon Round the Old Oak Tree. The highest new entry came in at number 34. I think this was her first hit as well. Just celebrated an anniversary in the business. It was Susie Quattro and Can the Can.

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Good morning. 7 minutes after nine here on West Coast Radio. This is Mellow Moments and I'm Richard Todd. I trust I find you well this week. An hour's worth of great tunes to help you relax and ease into the weekend, including songs like that from Dr. Hook, Better Love Next Time, and of course Hot Chocolate and It Started With A Kiss. Well, it may have started with a kiss, but it's going to continue with some Nat King Cole.

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great tunes to help you ease into the weekend. Music like that, Herb Alpert and Rise. Also heard a bit of Dean Martin and some classic Nat King Cole here on West Coast Radio 87.6, 87.9. I'm Richard Soltz. Mellow moments with you through till 10 o'clock this morning. 10, it's Kicking Country. Tony Pankhurst, Greenhouse team back at 12. I'll be back at 2 for another edition of The Soundgarden. And then at 4 this afternoon, it's Gary Hopkins with a blast from the 80s. That's how your day pans out here on West Coast Radio at the weekends. Okay, let's continue now. Back to the 80s with In Excess.

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1: 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Whether you're driving to work, working out of the gym, or just hanging out at home, West Coast Radio is the perfect soundtrack to your day. So why settle for ordinary when you can have the extraordinary? 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

You're listening to Mellow Moments on West Coast Radio. There's a great song from Journey. It's called Who's Crying Now? Having you relax and unwind into your weekend after what's no doubt been a hectic week for you. Just chilling out, playing some great tunes through till 10 o'clock this morning when Tony Pankhurst will take over the airwaves with Kicking Country on the way very soon.

After the Love Has Gone. There's Earth, Wind and Fire on West Coast Radio. Mellow Moments, that's with me, Richard Todd, with you through till 10 o'clock this morning.

Beatles, Yesterday on West Coast Radio. Thanks for your company. Enjoy your weekend. Be back at 2 with the Soundgarden, and Kicking Country with Tony is coming next on West Coast Radio. Blue.

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3: Hello there, I'm Tony Pankhurst, here with you once again on West Coast Radio for another edition of Kicking Country. This week I'm going to start by acknowledging two prominent members of the country music community who passed away just recently. First is Don Schlitz, who died on April the 16th at the age of 73. Don will be best remembered as a songwriter, and especially for writing The Gambler, a big hit for Kenny Rogers back in 1978. I did a bit of research on this song and found that the original recording was by Bobby Bear, but the original version released on record was the one by Michael Twitty, a son of Conway, but recorded under the name of Charlie Tango. Here's both versions.

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Know when to fold 'em. Know when to walk away. Know when to run. And you never count your money.

Mary Chapin Carpenter there, first saying I Feel Lucky, and then with the song entitled I Take My Chances. And to finish this feature on Don Schlitz, three songs written by Don and Paul Overstreet together.

And there we heard in order Keith Whitley and When You Say Nothing At All, Tanya Tucker saying "Or Tennessee You In My Dreams," and then Randy Travers with the song entitled On The Other Hand. And now a feature on David Allan Coe, who died on April the 29th at the age of 86. And first two of his songs, which are semi-biographical.

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1: And that time we heard If Only Your Eyes Could Lie, followed by She Used to Love Me a Lot. And now two songs written by David Allan Coe. The first one is another track on today's programme from Tanya Tucker. Would you?

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And then Johnny Paycheck saying, "Take this job and shove it." And now a duet featuring David Allan Coe, this song with Lacey J. Dalton.

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Now you may be a state trooper, you might be a young Turk, you may even be the head of some great big TV network. 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

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And to finish this feature, a track from one of David Allan's daughters, Shelley Coe.

0: And finishing off the first hour for us this week, there was the Hot Club of Kowtown, a band we haven't featured on the programme for quite a long time, and the title track from an album they put out in the year 2000, a number entitled Devilish Mary.
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0: Time for some Irish country music now, and this week four tracks from Philip English.

had four in a row from Philip English. In order, we heard Lucky Sometimes, Go Lassie Go, Flowers in May, and I Watched Her Smile. And now three tracks received recently from country music social media.

Those three tracks received recently from country music social media started with the Heartland Roots Band, one entitled Give It Up. That was followed by the Barker Band and Follow an Old Love Around, and the one we just heard, Sam Bishop and Just a Little. And as always, my thanks to Ken at Country Music Social Media for getting those tracks through to me. And now a track from a lady we haven't featured on the programme at all previously, American Kate Wilder.

there you heard Kate Wilder with a song entitled Whiskey Learned My Name. On last week's programme I played a few tracks from an album put together by American performer Grey DeLisle. It's an album called It's All Her Fault and comprises a dozen or so female singers with Cyndi Walker songs. Here's two more from that same album.

There you heard Red Jenkins along with Miss Leslie with one entitled Drink My Wife Away. And here's three more duets featuring Red. The first one with Amber Digby.

Three more duets featuring Red Jenkins now. In order, we heard Red with Amber Digby on a song entitled A Violin That Never Has Been Played. Then with Tony Booth on one entitled Three Chord Country Song. And the third of the three with Georgette Jones telling us about a Texas honky tonk. And to take us up to this week's instrumental playout, a batch of three tracks from George Strait.

three songs from George Strait there. In order, we heard Remember the Alamo, Down Louisiana Way, and One Step at a Time. And taking us out, it's the late Russ Hicks, and the track from his album entitled From the Steel, a tribute to George Strait, his steel guitar version of The Cowboy Rides Away. And this cowboy will be riding away any minute. But before I go, let me just remind you that next up here on WCR, it's the Greenhouse Hour, so do stay tuned for that. I'm Tony Pankhurst, I hope you enjoyed the records that I played for you this week. And if you do like the stuff I play in this programme, perhaps you'd like to join me again next week. Same time, same place, for more of the same. So until then, or until the next time, take good care, do stay safe, and goodbye.

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7: 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I am G Pirate and as always it is great to have your company this afternoon. We are of course New Zealand's number one Kiwi music radio show as voted by Tanner Boyd and Mitch Barnett. You have just been listening to Tony Pankhurst with Kickin' Country. Oh, that kicked off at 10 a.m. getting us warmed up and ready for another 2 hours of absolute madness with a ton of brand spanking new hot Kiwi tracks for your afternoon delight. Plus, we have all your regular features, including everybody's favorite pants of the week. We also take a look at this week's Deadpool. We've got some old school and we have a treat for you in our My Music segment. We have the brand new track from Kiwi sensation Dad Joke with his brand new single to showcase, but more on that later. Up next, we take a look at Winston Peters' new budget, win for the country. Only kidding, we're not mental. No, we're discussing more important topics like what does 82-year-old Mick Jagger and 29-year-old Lord have in common? But to get us underway this afternoon, we've got brand new Kiwi tracks from Shepherd's Rain and Alien Weaponry right after this track to celebrate New Zealand Music Month of May. This is New Zealand's unofficial national anthem. This is Patea Māori Club with Poye. Hello and welcome along.